0: Alright, so like, what's the go tonight? What are we doing?
1: I think we should have a party, man.
0: Party?
1: Yes, Friday.
0: Alright.
1: Do it.
2: Send a message out. Be there at 10, bro.
1: Alright, that's all good.

0: I'm sorry.
1: Every time we have a party, you're always late.
0: I'm sorry, I'm late.
1: What's wrong with you, man?
2: Man, inside. Here.